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1: lagi.
0: Okay. All right, Mizzy, you take okay. care. Rock and roll, my you brother. Too.
1: Yeah, bye.
2: 97.5 Kedah FM Mesra Harmoni.
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